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1: 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So let's tap into spooky season. I'll be keeping an eye out for all the festivals, fairs, and everything autumn happening around town. 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
2: The legendary Fast Eddie at Fast Eddie's Bon Air and St. Louis baseball legend Jason Isringhausen.
3: What's going on, Iz?
4: Oh, man, Eddie, you got to help me with something. People keep asking me about your slogan.
3: You mean if you're 21 and in the mood?
4: Yeah, how should I go about describing that?
3: Well, the first part, I guess, you got to be 21 to enter Fast Eddie's. And we are the number one spot for people that spend their 21st birthday. I mean, a couple hundred people a week. The mood part is when you feel like letting your hair down and eating some of the best eats and hearing that live music 7 days a week. That's the mood part. But the best way to describe it is watching everyone else in their Fast Eddie mood.
4: I see all walks of life having so much fun there. 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
3: Well, see, that is a pretty good way to explain it. You don't need my help. You got to have the Fast Eddie mood.
4: Well, folks, like Mr. Shannon always said, and Eddie and I just tried to explain to you, if you're 21 and in the mood, come on over to that beautiful Clark Bridge in Alton, Illinois to Fast Eddie's Bon Air.
3: That's it, and get in that mood.
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1: Morgan Wallen's coming for my job. Apparently, he'll be hosting the country radio station in Grand Theft Auto 6 alongside Lana Del Rey. So Lana plays a character named Delta Dawn. Morgan goes by MW, and Lana's real-life husband reportedly makes appearances as her secret lover, Mud Dog Mike. Because apparently even fictional country radio needs relationship drama. The game comes out November 19th, and other celebrity radio hosts reportedly include Bad Bunny and members of the hard rock band Slayer. Honestly, Morgan can have the gig. I'll spend enough time dealing with traffic, questionable drivers, and people stealing cars. I don't need to do it virtually, too. What's the most ridiculous celebrity radio duo you think would actually work, though? B-Dub Radio on Instagram, DM me.
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1: I love sarcasm. 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There's a site called the Babylon Bee. It's more political satire, but they post this picture of this AI guy hiking. And it says, get a load of this ignorant moron who doesn't follow politics and is also really happy with his life. If that doesn't say it, I don't know what does. 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

0: So I got to ask, how is it going? Because like this is a Priscilla Block is hanging and we've known each other a long time. But you just stepped out, you know, left a label deal and stepped out independent. How's it going? Like, give me all the tea. I don't know that there's tea, but just give me all the info.
1: Oh my gosh. Okay. Well, first, it's so good to see you. I was you so too. Excited when my team reached out and they're like, y'all, he wants to talk and like do all the things. So thanks for having me. Life is good. Like there's really not like as far as tea goes on it. It's just, yeah. I kind of feel like I was at a point in my career where I felt like this decision was kind of weighing on me a little bit. And, I kind of, like I said in my post, I'm at a point right now where I'm like so just eager and hungry to get to the next level. And like, I just really kind of had to bet on myself right now and be like, I don't know what's next, but I know that I was meant to do this. And I know that, I've got a really strong team of people around me that believe in this more than anything. And, I kind of just felt like it was time to turn the page. Like, I'm so thankful for that chapter and I'm so thankful for everything that it was. And I think it was successful on both ends, but
0: sure.
1: You know, as well as I do, sometimes like you just need some new energy around, you know, things that you're excited about. And so I don't know, I'm kind of like, there's a lot going on right now, but I'm leaning into this creative time. I'm writing like crazy right now. I feel like I'm writing the best songs I've ever written. And it's kind of wild what'll happen creatively when you feel free.

What a weird weekend in football. It's beat up. I'm a Philadelphia Eagles fan, and obviously we lost yesterday in London, England. But none of the NFC East teams won. Like, and two of them played each other. You had two losses and a tie. No, is the NFC East trash in the NFL this year?

WIL St. Louis HD1. 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Brown & Brown.

0: Town. It's brought to you by the Home Depot. 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

B-Dub, older Americans are sharing things that have completely changed during their lifetimes, and some of these are pretty interesting. Tattoos used to mean you were either a sailor or a biker. Now your kindergarten teacher probably has a full sleeve. Kids' sports used to mean showing up at the park on Saturday. Now parents need a second mortgage to afford travel baseball. And remember when people actually called each other just to talk? Now if your phone rings unexpectedly, you assume somebody died. But one that really stood out, knowing your neighbors. People used to borrow tools, help each other out, actually socialize. Now you make eye contact, taking out the trash, and suddenly you're both pretending you forgot something inside.

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0: 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That's up to you. We call it Stream It or Skip It, brought to you by the Home Depot. 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
1: 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So let's tap into spooky season. I'll be keeping an eye out for all the festivals, fairs, and everything autumn happening around town. I'll be telling you tales of St. Louis hauntings and local ghost stories you've probably never even heard. Not to mention, I'll be quizzing you on all the Halloween lore for concert tickets and prizes every day. 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Johnny Brock's Dungeon.
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It's B-dub. I've got a Costco. I've got a local chain. And then there's this place called Mountain Mike's that just popped up. I hadn't had them before. I've like seen them on Instagram. It's like a franchise opportunity, but one just popped up in my town. Yo, if you pass by one, pull in. Solid pizza.

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Halloween costumes are getting pretty lazy. It's B-dub. Somebody looked at Google searches to find the most popular costume in every state, and the results, well, they're painfully basic. Mermaids, dinosaurs, skeletons, princesses. Oregon and Washington both picked bats. Not Batman, just a bat. Really aiming high here. Michigan picked monster. Not Dracula, Frankenstein, or anything specific. Just monster. Apparently, creativity is also dead. But my favorite is Oklahoma, where the most popular costume is candy corn. Candy corn. Of all the things you could dress up as, you pick the Halloween candy that nobody wants.

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We continue our conversation with Priscilla Block on the show tomorrow. Feel free to DM me your questions, something you want to ask her. Maybe it's about stepping out as an independent artist or finding love and finally feeling open to talk about it. She's on the show tomorrow.

0: Morgan Wallen is getting into the radio, sort of. And apparently the competition wasn't already tough enough. 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

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You ain't nothing but a liar. 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
1: Morgan Wallen is coming for my job. Fantastic. Grand Theft Auto 6 reportedly has at least 6 radio stations, and Morgan Wallen is co-hosting the country station with Lana Del Rey. Because apparently that's a pairing somebody came up with. 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Game scheduled to come out November 19th. Now, I'm curious, if you could pair any two celebrities to host a radio show together, who would you pick? I'm going to go with Gordon Ramsay and the late Dolly Parton. One's yelling at everybody, and the other's apologizing for him. That's your breakdown.

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0: It's Casey from 92.3 WIL, and October is here, which means it's time for the return of WIL's 31 Mornings of Halloween. So let's tap into spooky season. I'll be keeping an eye out for all the festivals, fairs, and everything autumn happening around town. I'll be telling you tales of St. Louis hauntings and local ghost stories you've probably never even heard. Not to mention, I'll be quizzing you on all the Halloween lore for concert tickets and prizes every day. 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
4: He's a ranch hand in a pinch, man. 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

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Right now.

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0: Casey from 92.3 WIL, and October is here, which means it's time for the return of WIL's 31 Mornings of Halloween. So let's tap into spooky season. I'll be keeping an eye out for all the festivals, fairs, and everything autumn happening around town. I'll be telling you tales of St. Louis hauntings and local ghost stories you've probably never even heard. Not to mention, I'll be quizzing you on all the Halloween lore for concert tickets and prizes every day. 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
4: I'm Becca, and here's what's happening this week in Nashville. Miranda Lambert has been making the rounds promoting her new album, Crisco, and she talked to Rolling Stone about her thoughts of AI becoming part of the songwriting process. At first, Miranda said she thinks it's terrifying and she really doesn't even know how to use AI. But she also said, I want to learn about it because I don't know a lot and I don't want to be one of those stubborn people that just says, no, I'm never going to change. I'm never going to use it. But she says until recently, when people would say ChatGPT, she thought they were saying Chad. And she was like, who's Chad? So Miranda Lambert says she's got a lot to learn about AI until she decides how she really feels about it being part of the songwriting process. TMZ got the rumor mill started when they reported that Ella Langley and Tucker Wetmore have been dating, and a fan tried to catch up with Tucker Wetmore at a show recently and get his response on TikTok. She said, so you probably heard there's a rumor about you, at which point Tucker started singing Lee Bryce's song, Rumor, and she said, is it true that you and Ella Langley are dating? And Tucker Wetmore's response was, next question. So, I don't know if it's true or not. Lauren Elena has a new hit song on her hands with All My Exes featuring Chase Matthew. And it turns out Lauren Elena's husband is the one who deserves the credit for bringing this song to life.
5: I was on tour with Jason Aldean and Chase Matthew, and my husband loved this song. I had written it years before, and he was like, this is a huge song for you. You have to record this song. But I had just signed with Big Loud, and I was doing like a countryer sound, and I was like, it just didn't sound like the other songs I'd already cut for the album. Well, Cameron, backstage one day, played All My Exes for Chase and was like, I'm going to convince Lauren to do this song with you. Will you do it? And Chase loved the song. So then Cameron came back to me and convinced me to play it for Chase. They acted like I was the one that came up with this great idea.
4: And that's what's happening this week in Nashville. And here's Lauren Elena with All My Exes featuring...

0: That's All My Exes from Lauren Elena featuring Chase Matthew, brought to you by Big Loud Records this week in Nashville.
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WIL has the easiest way for you to win tickets to some of the biggest country concerts coming to St. Louis. 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

0: 93 WIL, and October is here, which means it's time for the return of WIL's 31 Mornings of Halloween. So let's tap into spooky season. I'll be keeping an eye out for all the festivals, fairs, and everything autumn happening around town. I'll be telling you tales of St. Louis hauntings and local ghost stories you've probably never even heard. Not to mention, I'll be quizzing you on all the Halloween lore for concert tickets and prizes every day. 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
4: I'm Becca, and here's what's happening this week in Nashville. Miranda Lambert has been making the rounds promoting her new album, Crisco, and she talked to Rolling Stone about her thoughts of AI becoming part of the songwriting process. At first, Miranda said she thinks it's terrifying and she really doesn't even know how to use AI. But she also said, I want to learn about it because I don't know a lot and I don't want to be one of those stubborn people that just says, no, I'm never going to change. I'm never going to use it. But she says, until recently, when people would say ChatGPT, she thought they were saying Chad. And she was like, who's Chad? So Miranda Lambert says she's got a lot to learn about AI until she decides how she really feels about it being part of the songwriting process. TMZ got the rumor mill started when they reported that Ella Langley and Tucker Wetmore have been dating, and a fan tried to catch up with Tucker Wetmore at a show recently and get his response on TikTok. She said, so you probably heard there's a rumor about you, at which point Tucker started singing Lee Bryce's song, Rumor, and she said, is it true that you and Ella Langley are dating? And Tucker Wetmore's response was, next question. So, I don't know if it's true or not. Lauren Elena has a new hit song on her hands with All My Exes featuring Chase Matthew. And it turns out Lauren Elena's husband is the one who deserves the credit for bringing this song to life.
5: I was on tour with Jason Aldean and Chase Matthew, and my husband loved this song. I had written it years before, and he was like, this is a huge song for you. You have to record this song. But I had just signed with Big Loud, and I was doing like a countryer sound, and I was like, it just didn't sound like the other songs I'd already cut for the album. Well, Cameron, backstage one day, played All My Exes for Chase and was like, I'm going to convince Lauren to do this song with you. Will you do it? And Chase loved the song. So then Cameron came back to me and convinced me to play it for Chase. They acted like I was the one that came up with this great idea.
4: And that's what's happening this week in Nashville. And here's Lauren Elena with All My Exes featuring Chase Matthew, brought to you by Big Loud Records.

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4: I'm Becca, and here's what's happening this week in Nashville. Miranda Lambert has been making the rounds promoting her new album, Crisco, and she talked to Rolling Stone about her thoughts of AI becoming part of the songwriting process. At first, Miranda said she thinks it's terrifying and she really doesn't even know how to use AI. But she also said, I want to learn about it because I don't know a lot and I don't want to be one of those stubborn people that just says, no, I'm never going to change. I'm never going to use it. But she says, until recently, when people would say ChatGPT, she thought they were saying Chad. And she was like, who's Chad? So Miranda Lambert says she's got a lot to learn about AI until she decides how she really feels about it being part of the songwriting process. TMZ got the rumor mill started when they reported that Ella Langley and Tucker Wetmore have been dating, and a fan tried to catch up with Tucker Wetmore at a show recently and get his response on TikTok. She said, so you probably heard there's a rumor about you, at which point Tucker started singing Lee Bryce's song, Rumor, and she said, is it true that you and Ella Langley are dating? And Tucker Wetmore's response was, next question. So I don't know if it's true or not. Lauren Elena has a new hit song on her hands with All My Exes featuring Chase Matthew. And it turns out Lauren Elena's husband is the one who deserves the credit for bringing this song to life.
5: I was on tour with Jason Aldean and Chase Matthew, and my husband loved this song. I had written it years before, and he was like, this is a huge song for you. You have to record this song. But I had just signed with Big Loud, and I was doing like a countryer sound, and I was like, it just didn't sound like the other songs I'd already cut for the album. Well, Cameron, backstage one day, played All My Exes for Chase and was like, I'm going to convince Lauren to do this song with you. Will you do it? And Chase loved the song. So then Cameron came back to me and convinced me to play it for Chase. They acted like I was the one that came up with this great idea.
4: And that's what's happening this week in Nashville. And here's Lauren Elena with All My Exes featuring Chase Matthew, brought to you by Big Loud Records.

0: Exes from Lauren Elena featuring Chase Matthew, brought to you by Big Loud Records this week in Nashville.
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0: It's Casey from 92.3 WIL, and October is here, which means it's time for the return of WIL's 31 Mornings of Halloween. So let's tap into spooky season. I'll be keeping an eye out for all the festivals, fairs, and everything autumn happening around town. I'll be telling you tales of St. Louis hauntings and local ghost stories you've probably never even heard. Not to mention, I'll be quizzing you on all the Halloween lore for concert tickets and prizes every day. 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

WIL, nobody plays more new country. Good morning. My name is Casey. I can't lie to you. Super hard to get out of bed this morning. Tuesday tried. Tried to keep me down. But instead, I am here with unbrushed hair and my last summer outfit of the year, because hopefully today is the last time we see 90 degrees until 2027.

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So yesterday on 92.3 WIL, we announced that Gavin Adcock is coming to St. Louis. He'll be at the Factory for two nights in April, April 2nd and April 3rd. I don't think tickets are even on sale until this Friday. 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So this week, we've got code words. If you missed it, this hour's code word is Southern on your WIL mobile app. That enters you to win tickets to see Gavin Adcock and this guy, Blake Whiten, at the Factory in April.

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WIL. Nobody plays more New Country. Okay, the Dolly Parton estate drama. It keeps getting wilder. I'm telling you, there's a new headline every single day. So if you're not privy to it, you don't know what I'm talking about. Let me fill you in next, just after Jason on 92.3 WIL.

The Dolly Parton estate drama is only getting fishier. 92.3 WIL. Good morning. It's Casey. Okay, so we know that right after Dolly passed, her nephew was the one who got on her social media and made the announcement for everybody, letting us know what happened and that Dolly was gone. So obviously they were close. Turns out he was the head of her security. Not too long afterwards, he was, I think, arrested for making some crazy threats against Dolly Parton's reputation and her entire estate. So he has now a restraining order against the estate. I don't know. I guess that includes a lot of her family, all of her team. And turns out police responded to a domestic violence call at Dolly's Nashville home back in July, but we're just finding out about it now. So back in July, that was before Dolly had even passed. It was a call made by Dolly's nephew, and it was about Dolly's niece, but a different person. Listen, there's a lot going on in this family, and I always thought the way that Dolly spoke about her family that they were probably just a perfect little Appalachian Tennessee mountain. Nothing going wrong over there? Wrong. It's getting crazy. Dolly must have been the glue to hold everybody together and keep their mouths shut, because they're coming undone. Let me

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1: Another record breaker this afternoon, and it doesn't even look close. I'm forecasting 95. Current record is 90, set all the way back in 1899. Mostly sunny skies today. Noticeable humidity, too. A heat index approaching 100 this afternoon. But things change pretty quickly tonight. Watch for scattered thunderstorms after midnight and into Wednesday morning. From the First Alert 4 Weather Center, I'm meteorologist Matt Chambers.
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totally calling out Riley Green, 92.3 WIL. So Riley Green, he's a new judge on The Voice. And I guess in a more recent episode, he compared a new artist to Ella Langley. He said, you remind me of Ella Langley. She's so good. I took her on tour with me and now she seems to be really taken off. And Ella got online and she said, that man taking credit from me again. Classic. I'm telling you, we always thought there was bad blood. You cannot deny it. 92.3 WIL.

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It's Casey's 31 Mornings of Halloween on WIL. And on Tuesdays, we talk about stories that could be cursed or coincidence. So today we're talking about a 45-carat blue diamond currently sitting in the Smithsonian. Yes, the Hope Diamond. Remember Titanic? The big fat blue diamond that Rose gets from her ex-fiance? Well, that wasn't the Hope Diamond, but it kind of alludes to the curse. So let me get into it. The Hope Diamond legend basically says anyone who gets their hands on it eventually regrets it. So over hundreds of years, the diamond had passed through royalty and wealthy families, jewel dealers, eventually connecting its owners to everything from financial ruin to failed marriages, even untimely deaths. Now, at this point, if you were to ask me if it's all the diamond's fault, I would say no, it's probably not a curse. It's just human greed and doing anything to get a 45-carat diamond in your hands, right? And doing anything to keep it. And over time, more people started to agree with that opinion, but everyone still talked about the curse. And Pierre Cartier, as in the jeweler Cartier, used it to his advantage. He used it as a marketing scheme, thinking that if he told people that this diamond was cursed and had powers, it would make it even more expensive and interesting. And as I mentioned earlier, it even shows up in the Titanic, not the real diamond. It's a fake one, and they never even mention it being the Hope Diamond. But it slightly alludes to the curse, because that diamond is given to Rose by her very wealthy and dangerous fiancé, and she leaves it at the bottom of the ocean to symbolize leaving a life of wealth and greed over something that drives rich men crazy for a life that's much more pure, right? Long story short, the Hope Diamond was surrendered to the Smithsonian in 1958, where it stays protected behind bulletproof glass. So you tell me, do you think the Hope Diamond could be cursed, or is it coincidence? 31 Mornings of Halloween is brought to you by Johnny Brock's Dungeon Party Warehouse, a St. Louis tradition and a must-see. Johnny Brock's Dungeon.

0: Casey from 92.3 WIL, and October is here, which means it's time for the return of WIL's 31 Mornings of Halloween. So let's tap into spooky season. I'll be keeping an eye out for all the festivals, fairs, and everything autumn happening around town. I'll be telling you tales of St. Louis hauntings and local ghost stories you've probably never even heard. Not to mention, I'll be quizzing you on all the Halloween lore for concert tickets and prizes every day. 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
0: All right, so it's going to be like 90-something degrees today, which is crazy for October 13th, but then you know exactly what's happening. It's going to start getting cold out. 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

was a place to go. 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Better

0: complaining for the morning. 92.3 WIL, it's Casey. Just so you know, I basically lived here in the greater St. Louis area my entire life. So things like this seem really new to me. I just watched a video online of a girl who lives in a much bigger city, her commute to work. First, she starts in the car, she drives to a train stop or a bus stop, and then she gets on the bus, and the bus takes her to a train, and the train takes her to another train, and then she's got a 10-minute walk to work. And as I was watching it, I thought, you know what? I've never been more thankful for just a little bit of 270 traffic in the morning. If that's the worst I got to deal with, then, like I said, I'm done complaining for the day. 92.3 WIL. You know what? We kind of got it easy.
1: He's a ranch hand in a pinch, man. Hotter than the red on the cattle brand. Because she's a gold digger with a quick trigger. A cast iron skillet.

0: My horse back.
1: So today I have tickets for Jingle Fest to see Mitchell Tenpenny December 11th. Yes, December 11th at the Factory. Mitchell Tenpenny, Carter Faith, and Jacob Hackworth. If you want to go, give me a call. But we're going to play a game for these tickets, okay? Call me at 314-954-9230. It's Jingle Fest.

0: it's Casey at WAL. Who's this?
1: This is Hannah.
0: Hi, Hannah. You want to play a game for Jingle Fest tickets?
1: Yes.
0: Perfect. Okay, I'm going to give you a category. You're going to have 10 seconds to name three things in that category, okay?
1: Okay.
0: All right, do your best. It's pretty easy. Number one, name three things that you would find at a Christmas party. Go.
1: Presents, a Christmas tree, stocking.
0: Perfect. Number two, give me three country artists with the letter M in their name. Go.
1: Megan Maroney, Mitchell Tenpenny, and Morgan Wallen.
0: Yes, right on time. Okay, number three, give me three Jingle Fest artists if you can name them. Go.
1: Mitchell Tenpenny, Stella Lucky.
0: Boom! She's going to Jingle Fest. Hannah, have you ever been to Jingle Fest?
1: No.
0: Oh my gosh, it's your first time?
1: I've actually never even called into a radio before.
0: Oh, Hannah, you are having a really lucky Tuesday.

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WIL New Country for the STL. Good morning. It's Casey. Jerome just called and he said he missed the 7 o'clock code word. So if you're like him and you still need it, it is Rebel, R-E-B-E-L, on your WIL mobile app. That's going to enter you to win some Gavin Adcock tickets. But if you're here for Dan and Shay tickets, perfect timing, because it's time to tap the track on your WIL mobile app to go see Dan and Shay at Hollywood Casino Amphitheater October 24th with Josh Ross and Tyler Hubbard.

Now, Post Malone's dad had some really, really nice words to say about him. He says whenever he gets asked about Post Malone and how it feels to have a son that's done so many huge things and crossed genres, he says, you know what? It doesn't feel any different than watching your four-year-old take on his first T-ball game. The pride is the same, but it's always there. So sweet, Post Malone, Blake Shelton. It's Pour a Drink.

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consider Halloween the best holiday for a country music playlist, right? 92.3 WIL, it's Casey's 31 Mornings of Halloween, and there is actually a whole Spotify playlist all about country music Halloween songs. When I first took a look at this playlist, I thought it was going to be AI Frankenstein with twang, but

0: Alone. There's some Charlie Daniels Band in there, some Werewolf by Coe Wetzel. It's actually a really good playlist. So if you're hosting the Driveway Fire Pit Block Party this Halloween, make sure you have a good playlist in the background. Let it be a country music one. Hey, 92.3 WIL. 31 Mornings of Halloween is brought to you by Johnny Brock's Dungeon Party Warehouse, a St. Louis tradition and a must-see. Johnny Brock's Dungeon.
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We don't have all of them scheduled out yet, but we've got a few up on our Jingle Fest page. 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You win the tickets from a ticket blast. So here's what I've got so far. I'll be at Mullions in Ellisville October 21st. Billy G's in Kirkwood October 27th. 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All the times and more info is at 92.3WIL.com. But I'm excited to see you there. So hopefully we can win some more Jingle Fest tickets to see like Stella Lefty.

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1: Kane Brown's bar in Nashville is getting served a $2.4 million lawsuit, which is pretty crazy. So it's always something with these Broadway bars in Nashville, right? There's always something going on. It comes down to the building's previous owner. Have you been to Kane Brown's on Broadway? I've not been there, but if you go to Nashville often, you may know that before it was Kane's, it was the Valentine. I think it became Kane Brown's in 2023. And the current owners of Kane Brown's are behind on millions of dollars of payments. Now, all of this is actually really good news for Kane Brown. I wouldn't say good news, actually. It's fine news for Kane Brown because he doesn't own it. Which is maybe a popular misconception. You see Kane Brown's on Broadway in Nashville and you think, oh, Kane Brown's bar. Kane Brown owns this bar. No. They really just use his name and his likeness. So his face, his songs, his photos, his copyright, to promote the bar and to give it some spice and flavor. But Kane Brown's really, he doesn't have much to do with it. He's like, guys, this is a bad look for me. Make your mortgage payments. But really, it's got nothing to do with him. So that's good for Kane Brown. However, if you see headlines that Kane Brown's bar is $2.4 million behind, don't think Kane's going broke. He's good. 92.3 WIL. Nobody plays more new country.

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22: Oh, man, Eddie, you got to help me with something. People keep asking me about your slogan.
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22: Yeah, how should I go about describing that?
21: Well, the first part, I guess, you got to be 21 to enter Fast Eddie's. And we are the number one spot for people that spend their 21st birthday. I mean, a couple hundred people a week. The mood part is when you feel like letting your hair down and eating some of the best eats and hearing that live music 7 days a week. That's the mood part. But the best way to describe it is watching everyone else in their Fast Eddie mood.
22: I see all walks of life having so much fun there. I'll see a guy dancing with his grandma, young people catching their first glance out of a big league tavern.
21: Well, see, that is a pretty good way to explain it. You don't need my help. 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
24: Another record breaker this afternoon, and it doesn't even look close. I'm forecasting 95. Current record is 90, set all the way back in 1899. Mostly sunny skies today. Noticeable humidity, too. A heat index approaching 100 this afternoon. But things change pretty quickly tonight. Watch for scattered thunderstorms after midnight and into Wednesday morning. From the First Alert 4 Weather Center, I'm meteorologist Matt Chambers.
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1: 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You know, I'm really not into soccer and I've never been to soccer. I've never been to a City game, but they've got me thinking I need to get on board. It's about time.

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2: Another record breaker this afternoon, and it doesn't even look close. I'm forecasting 95. Current record is 90, set all the way back in 1899. Mostly sunny skies today. Noticeable humidity, too. A heat index approaching 100 this afternoon. But things change pretty quickly tonight. Watch for scattered thunderstorms after midnight and into Wednesday morning. From the First Alert 4 Weather Center, I'm meteorologist Matt Chambers.
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years ago, we had Ryan Larkins here in the studio. He wrote The Painter by Cody Johnson, and then he actually performed it in a little acoustic performance down at Del Mar Hall with us. It was so cool, and I loved him so much that I literally put The Painter in my wedding day playlist. I think it played like when I was walking down the aisle or something. I don't even remember. 92.3 WYL. Nobody plays more new country. Here's Nate Smith.

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We're throwing it back to 1988 with Keith Whitley when you say nothing at all is on WIL.

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17: Another record breaker this afternoon, and it doesn't even look close. I'm forecasting 95. Current record is 90, set all the way back in 1899. Mostly sunny skies today. Noticeable humidity, too. A heat index approaching 100 this afternoon. But things change pretty quickly tonight. Watch for scattered thunderstorms after midnight and into Wednesday morning. From the First Alert 4 Weather Center, I'm meteorologist Matt Chambers.
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Even since it came out in like 2012. 92.3 WIL. Nobody plays more new country. In fact, this song sort of has that same effect. It's Russell Dickerson.

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Well, good morning. It's Casey. Are you hosting on Halloween? I mean, anything from having the neighbors hang over in the driveway to having an actual party. Because if you're like me and you're sick of hearing Monster Mash 800 times that day, I've got a better playlist for you. That's coming up next in Casey's 31 Mornings of Halloween on WIL.

really consider Halloween the best holiday for a country music playlist, right? 92.3 WIL, it's Casey's 31 Mornings of Halloween. And there is actually a whole Spotify playlist all about country music Halloween songs. When I first took a look at this playlist, I thought it was going to be AI Frankenstein with twang. But actually, it's real country songs, and the titles are where it really starts to make sense. So first and foremost, Morgan Wallen, Graveyard Whistling. Halloween by Noah Kahan, even Ella Langley's song Monsters. Real monsters living inside my head. It's everything from Ghost Riders in the Sky by Johnny Cash, Howlin' at the Moon, Hank Williams, Skeletons by the Brothers Osborne, even Ghost Story, Carrie Underwood. Bones by Little Big Town, Dead at the Honky Tonk by Post Malone. There's some Charlie Daniels Band in there, some Werewolf by Coe Wetzel. It's actually a really good playlist. So if you're hosting the Driveway Fire Pit Block Party this Halloween, make sure you have a good playlist in the background. Let it be a country music one. Hey, 92.3 WIL. 31 Mornings of Halloween is brought to you by Johnny Brock's Dungeon Party Warehouse, a St. Louis tradition and a must-see. Johnny Brock's Dungeon.

to get up to 96 degrees today. That's a record-breaking high in St. Louis. And that record was set in 1899. 1899. What are we doing?

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0: 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Your music's back. We're just getting warmed up. Let's get back to the country.
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Raylan James. We just had him here in studio and he performed that song live for us. So I put the video up on Facebook and TikTok and Instagram. 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We can't wait to see him open up for Kenny Chesney on May 15th at the

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0: 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So let's tap into spooky season. I'll be keeping an eye out for all the festivals, fairs, and everything autumn happening around town. I'll be telling you tales of St. Louis hauntings and local ghost stories you've probably never even heard. Not to mention, I'll be quizzing you on all the Halloween lore for concert tickets and prizes every day. 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
9: The legendary Fast Eddie at Fast Eddie's Bon Air and St. Louis baseball legend Jason Isringhausen.
10: What's going on, Iz?
11: 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People keep asking me about your slogan.
10: You mean if you're 21 and in the mood?
11: Yeah, how should I go about describing that?
10: Well, the first part, I guess, you got to be 21 to enter Fast Eddie's. And we are the number one spot for people that spend their 21st birthday. I mean, a couple hundred people a week. The mood part is when you feel like letting your hair down and eating some of the best eats and hearing that live music 7 days a week. That's the mood part. But the best way to describe it is watching everyone else in their Fast Eddie mood.
11: I see all walks of life having so much fun there. 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
10: 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You got to have the Fast Eddie mood.
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10: That's it, and get in that mood.
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1: A lot of talk about Jingle Fest coming up for four nights in December at the Factory, but not a lot of talk about how you can win tickets. I've got ticket blasts coming up and more coming to the schedule. So for now, on our ticket blast calendar, I will be at Mulligan's in Ellisville October 21st. I'll be at Billy G's in Kirkwood October 27th. I'll be at Wendy's in Chesterfield November 25th. And all of this is up at 92.3WIL.com. So I want to see you there.

the glue holding her family together because things are coming undone. 92.3 WIL, the Dolly Parton estate is going up in flames. We know that her nephew, who essentially announced her death on social media, ended up with a restraining order against the rest of his family in following weeks. Now we found out that back when Dolly was still alive in July, there was a domestic violence call from her Nashville home by her nephew or her niece or another family member. I'm telling you, she must have had these people in a gag order until the day she left because they seemed to be a little nuts.

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16: 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Mitchell Tenpenny with Carter Faith and Jacob Hackworth on December 11th. Corey Kent, Zach John King, and Miles Morgan on December 12th. 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

0: Rachel Langley, Love and Life, as long as Riley Green's not involved. Oh, 92.3 WIL. Recently on The Voice, he compared a new artist to Ella Langley, and he said, you know, I took her on tour once, and now she's doing really well. Ella got online and said, wow, this man taking credit for me once again. Typical.
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Brantley on 92.3 WIL. Nobody plays more new country. My name is Casey. I'm getting up out of here. Have a great rest of your Tuesday. Marty Brooks is in next. I know he's got some tickets to give away as well. So I'm leaving you with Coe Wetzel and Jesse Murph. See ya. Rockin'.

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Lee Bryce, one of them girls, is 92.3 WIL, and you want to get out that WIL mobile app right now. 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

0: It's Casey from 92.3 WIL, and October is here, which means it's time for the return of WIL's 31 Mornings of Halloween. So let's tap into spooky season. I'll be keeping an eye out for all the festivals, fairs, and everything autumn happening around town. I'll be telling you tales of St. Louis hauntings and local ghost stories you've probably never even heard. Not to mention, I'll be quizzing you on all the Halloween lore for concert tickets and prizes every day. 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

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H-O-M-E-T-O-W-N. Hometown. Get that in your W. I'm hoping for a change. One ticket to see Gavin Adcock next year at the factory.

you tap that track for your chance to win tickets to see him with Tyler Hubbard and Dan and Shay a week from Saturday night at Hollywood Casino Amphitheater. Here is Carrie Underwood, Blown Away. That is U3 WIL.

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Ella Langley beat her 92.3 WIL. So on a recent episode of The Voice, Riley Green made a comment to a duo of sisters that reminded him of Ella Langley. He said how he took Ella on tour with him and that now she's doing pretty well. Well, some fans thought he was taking credit for her success. So one person asked Ella during an Instagram Live, quote, "When Riley took credit for your success on The Voice, did that rub you the wrong way?" She responded by saying, "Yeah, when that man took credit, no, didn't love that, but typical." Typical. Pretty typical. No love lost between Ella and Riley. It's Russell Dickerson. Worth Your While. 92.3 WIL.

0: 92.3 WIL, that's Tyler Hubbard. Remember, anytime you hear something from him, Josh Ross, Dan and Shay. I do see a Dan and Shay coming up here in just a few minutes. Get out the WIL mobile app, tap that track for your chance to win tickets to see them here a week from Saturday, Hollywood Casino Amphitheater. And you still got about 10 more minutes at this hour's Gavin Adcock code word in, which is rough, R-O-U-G-H, rough.
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0: 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So let's tap into spooky season. I'll be keeping an eye out for all the festivals, fairs, and everything autumn happening around town. I'll be telling you tales of St. Louis hauntings and local ghost stories you've probably never even heard. Not to mention, I'll be quizzing you on all the Halloween lore for concert tickets and prizes every day. 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

get to that country cover of the day. It's all brought to you by Carroll House Furniture because you like nice things at the lowest price of the country. It is Zach John King covering Harry Styles with As It Was on 92.3 WIL.

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2: 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And when creepy quack doctors came for Missouri kids with irreversible sex surgeries, Senator Nick Schroer stood in the way. Promises made, promises kept. 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

Jordan Davis, What World Spins Around, 92.3 WIL. 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

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Miss Cowboy. 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

the way, the next 9 minutes, your chance to win a pair of tickets to the Dolly Show, celebrating the life, the music, and the legacy of Dolly Parton. 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

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And you can be seeing the endorsed Parton Family Show coming to the factory on October 27th. 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

0: D-I-R-T, dirt. Type that in your WOM up right now for your chance to win those Gavin Adcock tickets.
1: 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So let's tap into spooky season. I'll be keeping an eye out for all the festivals, fairs, and everything autumn happening around town. 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

93 WIL. Russell Dickerson, happened to me. If you missed this hour's code word for those Gavin Adcock tickets, the code word is DIRT. 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John Party. 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

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And tap the track. 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
15: The
9: legendary Fast Eddie at Fast Eddie's Bon Air and St. Louis baseball legend Jason Isringhausen.
15: What's going on, Iz?
16: Oh, man, Eddie, you got to help me with something. People keep asking me about your slogan.
15: You mean if you're 21 and in the mood?
16: Yeah, how should I go about describing that?
15: Well, the first part, I guess, you got to be 21 to enter Fast Eddie's. And we are the number one spot for people that spend their 21st birthday. I mean, a couple hundred people a week. The mood part is when you feel like letting your hair down and eating some of the best eats and hearing that live music 7 days a week. That's the mood part. But the best way to describe it is watching everyone else in their Fast Eddie mood.
16: I see all walks of life having so much fun there. I'll see a guy dancing with his grandma, young people catching their first glance out of a big league tavern.
15: Well, see, that is a pretty good way to explain it. You don't need my help. You got to have the Fast Eddie mood.
16: Well, folks, like Mr. Shannon always said, and Eddie and I just tried to explain to you, if you're 21 and in the mood, come on over to that beautiful Clark Bridge in Alton, Illinois to Fast Eddie's Bon Air.
15: That's it, and get in that mood.
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Luke Combs, his latest Rethink Some Things. My name is Marty. Have a great rest of your Tuesday. We broke a record today. Hottest day of October. Crazy. I was stupid enough to wear a sweatshirt today. Now I've been sweating through it. But have a great one. I'll catch you back here tomorrow. Another code word on the way for you for those Gavin Adcott tickets.

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11: Senator Nick Schroer promised to get tough on crime and make Missouri safer. And he did just that. He shut the revolving door on violent juvenile and habitual offenders and made dangerous felons serve hard time. Schroer gave law enforcement the tools to take down weaponized drones and report illegal immigrants for prosecution. And when creepy quack doctors came for Missouri kids with irreversible sex surgeries, Senator Nick Schroer stood in the way. Promises made, promises kept. Vote November 3rd for Senator Nick Schroer.
12: Paid for by friends of Nick Schroer, Josh Murphy, treasurer.
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in Tennessee. Well, they moved the holiday to the Friday after Thanksgiving, giving state workers a four-day weekend, which, I'm sorry, that might be the smartest thing Tennessee's ever done. Like, who needs a random Monday off when you can spend the Friday after Thanksgiving eating leftovers and avoiding your responsibilities?

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13: What's going on, Iz?
14: Oh, man, Eddie, you got to help me with something. People keep asking me about your slogan.
13: You mean if you're 21 and in the mood?
14: Yeah, how should I go about describing that?
13: Well, the first part, I guess, you got to be 21 to enter Fast Eddie's. And we are the number one spot for people that spend their 21st birthday. I mean, a couple hundred people a week. The mood part is when you feel like letting your hair down and eating some of the best eats and hearing that live music 7 days a week. That's the mood part. But the best way to describe it is watching everyone else in their Fast Eddie mood.
14: I see all walks of life having so much fun there. I'll see a guy dancing with his grandma, young people catching their first glance out of a big league tavern.
13: Well, see, that is a pretty good way to explain it. You don't need my help. You got to have the Fast Eddie mood.
14: Well, folks, like Mr. Shannon always said, and Eddie and I just tried to explain to you, if you're 21 and in the mood, come on over to that beautiful Clark Bridge in Alton, Illinois to Fast Eddie's Bon Air.
13: That's it, and get in that mood.
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0: back.
1: Remember frosted tips? You know, that hairstyle where guys bleached just the ends of their hair and somehow thought they looked amazing? Well, they are back. It's B-Dub. The official haircut of every 90s boy band is apparently cool again. I guess Lance Bass from NSYNC brought his back, and now younger guys are jumping on the trend. The difference, though, is back then, you paid somebody to carefully bleach your tips. Now guys are bleaching their whole head, letting it grow out, and calling it fashion. Which means we're officially at the point where not maintaining your haircut is a hairstyle. And Guy Fieri, I mean, he's been patiently waiting 25 years for the rest of us to catch up. What is one fashion trend from the 90s or 2000s that should never make a comeback? 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